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Electrical line hazard. 219 Park Street. 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A4 Roberts. 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

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Ladder 392. 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

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We've investigated the area and talked to the original caller. Nothing sparking at this time. 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

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Injured person as a result of a fall. 6444 Stoke Avenue. 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

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Chest pain, 80, South Harrison Street. 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Adam, timeout, 23-1.

0: 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I know you're just now getting there, but PD wants to know if you still need them.
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Timeout 2048.

Medic, 382. Engine, 383. 6%, 20,803. Anthony Road, cross of East Street, East State Road 38, and East 216th Street, 84. Ida, Tom, timeout, 2100.

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A5 Ida. Timeout 21:14.

EDO 304, engine 344, ambulance 344, mental, emotional, or suicide attempt, 12211 Brookshire Parkway, cross of Camelot Lane and Wellington Circle, 44 Charles, timeout 2125.

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Timeout, 21-3.

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Engine 341. Ladder 345. Battalion 304. Safety 304. Commercial alarm. 760 Walkabout Circle East. Number 2B. At 116 Apartment Clubhouse. 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Timeout 2135.

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0: On scene, single story, medium sized clubhouse. We got nothing showing. We do have audible alarms. No evacuation at this point in time. We'll be out investigating with command.
1: 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No evacuation with investigating and command at 2140.
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Matter, 391. Vedic, 391. 6th person, 85, 94, East 116th Street, number 201. At the depot, cross of Manship Lane and Fisher's Center Drive. Timeout 2155.

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0: Control Investigator 309. Can you note in the CAD on this run, please, that I found the resident's wallet and I have possession of it. I'll return it to him at the hospital tomorrow morning. Thank you.
1: Clear. I'll note it.

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Engine 395. Medic 377. Ambulance 371. EDO 307. Battalion 307. High Life Hazard Fire 9600 East 146th Street at Heritage Woods Senior Living. Cross of Prairie Lake Boulevard, North Point Boulevard, and Cumberland Road. Respond on Ops 301, 73 Nora. Timeout 2308.

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1: They're on first floor.
2: Control is 373 is on scene, four-story, assisted living facility, nothing showing, no evacuation progress, we're being flagged down, but police officer on the north side of the building, will be investigating.
0: I'm on scene for a four-story, assisted living facility, nothing showing, back in progress, an officer on the north side of the building, will be investigating at 2313.
2: Live 373, first truck, we're on the rear side of the building.

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1: 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No active fire at this time. We're investigating.
2: I'm clear on no active fire. Battalion's on scene. I'll have command mark this area.
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1: Okay.
0: What?
2: Ambulance 371, first ambulance.

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1: Grand 72.
0: Hey, Chief, we're coming in off 146th Street.
1: Just FYI. I'm clear. You can just stage out on that first road coming in.
0: Ladder 72 is on scene, second road.
2: Clear.
3: 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Where's the main panel on first view?
1: There we are.

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1: Command from Mr. 73.
0: Go ahead.
1: We got the dryer that was maybe the cause of this, but disassembled. There's no fire in it at this time. There does be some burnt residue in here, but there's no fire coming from the dryer at this time.

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1: Hey, no, that's all right. We just had to get the Xbox key.
0: Clear.
1: Letter 73. Hey, Matt, you're saying we do not have an active fire.
2: Definitely no active fire. It was just a dryer that overheated, created some smoke.
1: Okay, I'm going to start releasing a little bit of stuff.
2: Can you repeat that?
1: I'm going to go ahead and start releasing some stuff.
2: Sounds good.
1: Hey, Noah, if you could take your engine around to the Knox box and access the Knox box key.
0: Clear.
1: All right, 372, you can mark back in service return. 75s as well.
3: 72's clear.
2: 75's clear.
1: We can let Medic 377 and Engine 395 go as well.
4: Engine 395 is clear.
0: Hey, Murray, can you get the Knox out of the truck? Coming your way. We have some Engine 73.
1: Good, Mitch.
0: We've got all of the dryers that were running. We got this unplugged. We disassembled the one that was below us. Like I said, there's no hazard at this time. The smoke's already cleared out, so I believe there's no hazard at this time.
1: I'm clear, thank you.
4: Command Medic 377, do you want us to mark back in?
1: Yes, Medic 377, you mark back in.
4: Clear, thank you.

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1: Go ahead.
0: They've tried all their keys back here at the actual fire or the pump room. They don't have a key.
1: We made it to the fire panel.
0: Silence.

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0: 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We have a smoke detector in the laundry room, and we have a pull station, fourth floor by Southwest Stair.
1: Yes.
2: We'll head up to the fourth floor and check it.
0: As long as that smoke detector is blinking green, it'll probably reset just from ventilation.
2: Clear. The room's clear. There's no smoke in it. It's solid red as an indicator that it triggered. But it should reset the smoke alarm. We'll probably have to manually reset the pull station.

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0: 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There's no trip breakers.
2: I'm clear. Control battalion. I'm sure you're clear on this traffic. And you let the NPD know they can mark back in when they want.
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0: 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Were you able to reset that full station, or are you going to need the key?
1: We're going to need a key. Hancock's on his way down.
0: Okay, clear.

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0: 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It was an overheated dryer with the comforter in it. But no fire. You can mark me back in service for at least the operating ops channel, ladder 73, and the 73 are hanging out for just a little bit to finish cleaning up.
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Timeout 00100.

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Engine 341. 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Safety 304. 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Timeout 137.

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Engine 342, medic 342, chest pain, 2460, Glebe Street, number 229, at the Strasbourg, cross of Town Road and Vanderhorst Street, 42, George, timeout 216.

0: 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But they advise when it trips.
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Engine 346. Ladder 341. Battalion 304. Safety 304. High life hazard alarm. 246 West Main Street. Cross of 3rd Avenue Southwest, 3rd Avenue Northwest, and Monad Trail. Respond on Ops 301. 41 Boy. Timeout 242.

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0: The scene of a three-story commercial structure of some sort. We have nothing showing. We'll be on scene investigating with command.

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0: On the scene of a three-story commercial structure of some sort. We have nothing showing. We'll be on scene investigating with command.
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Electrical line hazard. 26,270 State Road 19. Cross off East Howard Avenue and East Marion Avenue. 55 George. Timeout 334.

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1: 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We're not even entirely sure. 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As far as we're concerned, it was an electrical explosion of some kind east of the address.

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0: 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You're coming a bit static. Do you say medic 346 can cancel?
1: Correct. 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

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Medic 397. Medical alarm. 14,885 Southeastern Parkway. Cross of Prairie Baptist Road and Isle of Man Way. 97 Boy Tom. Timeout 641.

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Engine, 374. Injured person as a result of a fall. 145, Edgewater Drive. Cross off, dead end, and Harrigan Road. 74, Charles. Timeout, 642.

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US 421. Cross off East State Road 47 and East 500 North. 61 Boy George. Timeout, 704.

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Medic, 397. Chest pain, 11,570 East 126th Street, number 225. At Lake Meadows Assisted Living, cross off Hoosier Road and Westmoreland Drive, Whisper, May 95. John, Lincoln, Mary. Timeout, 7:42.

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Engine 397. Ladder 391. Battalion 397. High rise alarm. 12,950 Hamlet Street. At Independence Village, Senior Living Fisher's East. Cross off Dead End and Minden Drive. Respond on Ops 301. Timeout 801.

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Lift assist. 116 Wesley Circle. Cross off dead end and Harbor Trees Lane. 74 Boy. Timeout 802.

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Unconscious or fainting. 12,950 East 131st Street. Cross of Freedom Drive and Patriotic Way. 92 William. Timeout, 826.

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Medic, 391. Difficulty, Revane, 10,988. Geist Woods, South Drive. Cross of Geist Woods Way and Geist Woods North Drive, Geist Woods Circle, 94. John, timeout, 8:28.

Ladder, 373. Engine, 373. Medic, 371. EPO, 307. Vehicle versus pedestrian, motorcycle or bike. East 146th Street, Cross Street, Harriman Boulevard. Respond on Ops 301, 73 Ida. Timeout, 834.

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0: 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We'll be out investigating.
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0: Siren 373, could be 307.
1: Go ahead.
0: I think we're going to need an air ambulance. What's the time of day?
1: Wouldn't hurt to leave that on standby. Single patient, unresponsive at this time.
2: Control Squared, we're calling to see their status.
0: Control, you need a 307. Are you clear on putting the helicopter in there?
2: Hey, friend, we're calling now.
3: 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You put me on that run.
2: Yeah.

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0: Just give me a time when you get a helicopter response. 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
1: 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I believe they're still on PX with them right now.
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0: Edit 371 clear. 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
0: 74 is in route, but we're on delay at this spot. 75 is
1: clear.

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0: 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And it'll also be Ops 2.
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0: He's going to get it right this time.

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Cross off, dead end, and East 117th Street, 45. Boy, timeout, 9:16.

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Engine, 391. Medic, 394. Abdominal pain, 12,408. Ellipse, Parkway. Cross off, Sunglass Boulevard, and Bentley Boulevard, 91. Adam, timeout, 9:33.

Engine 341. Engine 343. Ladder 341. Battalion 304. Safety 304. High life hazard alarm 301. Executive Drive. At Brookdale Senior Living. Cross off East Carmel Drive and South Range Line Road. Respond on Ops 301. 41 Charles. Timeout 936.

Medic, 375. Engine, 373. Injured person, 501. Shadowcrest Court, cross off Blackout Lane, and dead end, 73 Charles. Timeout, 937.

0: 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Medic, 397. Sick person, 11,851 Cumberland Road, number 702. At elegant rate of fissures, cross of Charles Drive and exit 5, Parkway East, 121st Street, 94 Frank. Timeout, 9:37.
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0: I'm going to say Brookville, nothing showing, no evac. I'm command officer 1.
1: Flight 304 on scene of senior living Brookdale. Nothing showing, no evacuation in progress. Investigating have command 939.

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Engine 343. Ladder 341. Battalion 304. Safety 304. High life hazard alarm 301. 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At Rosedale Senior Living. 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Respond on out 301. 41 Charles. Timeout 955.

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0: 346.
1: Yeah, we're finishing training. We'll go ahead and mark in and take that run.
0: Clear. Engine 345, control.
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0: Two car accident, two people involved, both are out, self-extricated. 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
0: Probably on the scene of a two-car MPA. Looks like everybody's out. We'll be investigating.
1: 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We'll be investigating. 11.

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Small outside fire. State Road 37. Cross Street East 211th Street. 75 Charles. Timeout 10:22.

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1: Go ahead.
0: We have found the brush that the caller was in, that was in inquiring about. It's at 37 and Clear Avenue. We'll be out investigating.
1: Clear. 1029.

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0: We spoke with the homeowner. This is a legal burn since he's not within the city limits of Noblesville. He has been advised to move the pile away from 37. 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

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Timeout, 10:38.

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1: 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I'll be in route.

engine 345, medic 345, injured person as a result of a fall, 10701, College Avenue, number B, at Clay Township Trustee Office, cross of East 107th Street and East 108th Street, 45 Charles, timeout 10:48.

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Timeout 10:57.

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Ladder 372. Battalion 307. High life hazard alarm. 910 Noble Run. 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
1: Yeah, just information. I see you guys are almost there. She's, I believe, just needing help with the batteries in the smoke detector, but she did say it was going off, so that's why it got sent the way that it did.
0: Matter clear.
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0: 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We'll be investigating.
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EDO 304, Engine 332, Medic 342, Unconscious or fainting, 13090 Pettigrew Drive, at EVS, cross of West 131st Street, Hadley Grove South Drive, and Harleston Street, 42 George, timeout 11:23.

Ladder, 345. Medic, 341. Injured person as a result of a fall. 201, Pennsylvania, Parkway. Number, 310. 45, Frank. Timeout, 11:23.

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Engine 375. Ladder 372. Battalion 307. High life hazard alarm. 280 Westfield Road. Number B. Cross of John Street and Nixon Street. Respond on Ops 301. 71 Adam. Timeout 11:30.

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0: 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We'll be investigating.
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1: Stage right there.
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0: 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Cross of Alnwick Lane and Oxfordshire Boulevard, 76. Mary, timeout, 11:54.
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1: 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They're clear. 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

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North 18th Street. Cross Street Monument Street. 71 Charles. Timeout 1226.

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0: 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Meredith Meadows, Drive, West. 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Cross of, Meredith Meadows, Drive, East, and, Meredith Meadows, Drive, East, Meredith Meadows, Drive, 73, George. 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

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Timeout 1340.

Ladder 373. Engine 373. Medic 371. Battalion 307. PI accident 14,580. April 37 South. At April 37 South under 146th Street. Cross Street, April 37, Ramp South. We found an Ops 301. 73 Henry William Adam. Timeout 1340.

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0: Control, Battalion 307.
1: Battalion 307.
0: I know it's early, we may not have units there yet, but do we know if it's a pickup truck or a semi-truck, or do we know anything on that yet?
1: Stand by.
2: Engine 2, you go to Ops 307.
1: Battalion 307, it's going to be a pickup truck that's involved.
0: Clear, thank you.
1: Battalion 307, our gun 17 was a little confused. They said it was a truck, but then she says it had some kind of dump truck on the back of it. Oh, not. Didn't say it was a dump truck.
0: Okay, I'm clear. Thank you.

0: Patrol out of 373. I'm seeing there's a dump truck on a trailer. Here's everybody out of the vehicle. We'll be out investigating.
1: Out of 373, on scene, dump truck pulling a trailer. Occupants out of vehicle, investigating 1345.
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2: On scene, looks like I have one semi. Looks like he hit the power lines. With power lines over another vehicle. We have investigating all traffic.
0: Clear on scene, one semi hit power lines on to another vehicle, investigating with command 1346.

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0: We just had a few occupants at this time, possibly just one transport.
1: Battalion's clear. 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I'll have command.
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0: 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PI Exodus 14580 State Road 37 South. At State Road 37 South under 146th Street. Cross Street State Road 37.
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2: Command Control.
1: Ladder 391 is going to be your other truck.
2: Okay, that'd be perfect. If they hit me on the ops channel when they're en route, I'm going to have them go past the 141st Street and around so that we can be on top of this hill on the southbound side.
1: Clear.

0: 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I will assume command from Engine 382.
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1: Go ahead.
0: Two patients total.
1: Okay. You need another medic truck?
0: We got two on scene.

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0: It's just information. So we've got two patients being checked out currently, unknown if they're going to be transported. Ladder 373 is going to start doing some basic chalking of the wheels and stuff so this truck doesn't roll down the hill.
1: Okay, I'm clear. Ladder 73 is going to stabilize the truck. We've got two patients being checked out.
2: We start downgrading this.
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1: Go ahead.
0: Never mind, I see. I was going to see if you had any PD units, but I don't know if they've got anybody, any other PD units north of us or not.

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1: Flight 91's clear.
0: Thank you.

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0: 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I'm on market service. 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
1: Okay, terminating command, releasing the ops and the operator, Battalion 8 back in service, 1359.

0: Australia Liner 391.
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0: Negative. I think we're good. 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
1: Sounds good.

0: 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Timeout 1402.
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0: Hey, just information. When the tow trucks get here, we're going to have to close down both lanes. They're going to have to upright a wood chipper. I'm sure they're going to have to close the other lane to take care of the dump truck.
1: Okay, I'm clear. We got the truck to do it now, so you just give me a heads up when you want to shut it down.
0: 10-4.
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3: If we haven't contacted AT&T yet, for their ticket listing, would you please do so?
1: Hexo from battalion, we're shutting her down now. Here's your records on its way up.
0: Okay, we're clear.
1: He's going to pull up a little and we're going to force him off to the exit.
0: 10-4.

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1: Sorry, Command.
0: I see we've got a community service officer behind us here. Can you make sure he's aware? Ladder 391's blocked off 37 southbound right now, and we're pushing him onto the exit ramp.
1: I'm clear. I'll let them know. Also on scene 20.
0: Clear. Thank you. EDO from Battalion 307.
2: Go ahead.
0: We're good with the one ambulance.
2: Correct. They're both SORs.
0: Say again.
2: Two SORs. Medical patrol contacted.
0: Command's clear. Control, you clear two SORs.
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Medic, 391. Sick person, 571. Connor Creek Drive. Cross Street East, 116th Street. Fisher, 93. Charles. Timeout, 14:09.

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Medic, 397. 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Cross of Timberwood Lane, Brookwood Drive, and Ambria Drive. 96. 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Timeout, 14:12.

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Residential alarm. 15,210 Ascot Hills Drive North. Cross of Dead End and East Greyhound Path. Ascot Hills Drive South. A2 Henry. Timeout 14:20.

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Engine 371. Residential alarm. 10,440 feet, 191st Street, cross of Meadows Boulevard and Golden Meadow Way, 75 Henry, timeout, 1421.

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1: Go ahead.
0: Yeah, I got a third director out here. Do you need him on the other side of this?

0: battalion. 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
3: 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We have nothing visible from the exterior. We do have evacuation in progress. Engine 375 will be out investigating. Engine 71, please stage on 191st. This is a get-it-off residence.
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Cross off, seatbelt, way, and dead end. 21, Adam. Timeout, 1428.

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0: So. Battalion 307 on Ops 301.
1: Good.
0: Okay, we got the wood chipper loaded and out of the way. We're going to have to jockey engine and ladder 373, move them a little bit so this wrecker can square up to move the dump truck.
1: Okay, I'm clear.

0: battalion from the XO.
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1: Closed.
0: All right, I'll head your way. 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He's headed, he's pointed in the direction of ladder 391, but when he gets up there, he won't be able to go left. 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
1: Okay, there's quite a bit of room to get onto the other ramp between or where ladder 391 is at. I don't know how much room he needs.

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1: Go ahead, Command.
0: Oh, yes, we're marking back on service. You can release the Austin operator. Ladder 391, thank you. You can turn him loose.
1: I'm clear on your traffic.

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Elevator or escalator rescue 591 Monon Boulevard at Midtown Class Apartments. Cross off West Walnut Street and West Elm Street. Refund on Op 303. Timeout 1458.

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0: Yeah, there's nobody stuck in the elevator in the parking garage here on the northeast corner of the building.

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1: All right, we're clear.

0: Engine 341A. 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
1: 6-3-4-0-8.
0: Repeat.

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1: Thank you. 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

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Engine 341A, we've got maintenance here who is going to kill the power to that elevator. Okay, I also have a breaker panel here that has elevator 3 listed on it.

0: Engine 341.
1: Good.
0: Yes, man. What is actually going on here?
2: We have a report of people stuck on a second floor, elevator 3.
0: Okay, ladder 341 and your one of the max efforts. We're ready to open the door as soon as they kill the power.
2: Yeah, just stand by. 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
1: Okay, clear.
0: Power is back on.

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0: All right, we got the elevator guy here. 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

EDO 304, engine 343, medic 341, unconscious or fainting, 11,326, Lakeshore Drive West, cross off Shore Circle and Lucan Street, 43, Frank, timeout 15:14.

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Engine, 383. Chest pain, 3280. East State Road, 32. At CVS, cross off Cary Road, Ruffy Branch Road, and East Main Street, Willow Creek Way, Adria. Timeout, 1517.

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Engine 346, ladder 341, residential alarm, 13909 Springmill Road, cross of Alderwood Lane, Springmill Boulevard, and West 136th Street, 46 Adam, timeout 1523.

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1: Okay, I'm clear. 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

engine 395, medic 394, injured person as a result of a fall, 14,532, Allisonville, Road, number 347, at Northridge Gracious Retirement Living, cross of Later Ridge Drive, Harrison Point, and East 146 Ram, East 146 Street, 95, Adam, timeout, 1540.

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0: but based on where the car is at, the owner of the car wants to get some stuff out of the car, but I'm unwilling to put anybody under those power lines until they get them shut down.
1: Hi.

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Injured person, East 156th Street, Cross Street, Rye Creek Road, 77, Edward. Timeout, 16:21.

engine, Medic 377. Information, caller would be wearing black shorts, black t-shirt with a blue helmet, standing on the sidewalk in the eastbound lane.

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Engine, 373. EEO, 307. Accidental overdose or poisoning. 11,219. Pegasus Drive. Cross of, Bunny Side, Drive, and, War Emblem, Drive. 73, Ocean. Timeout, 1655.

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0: 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We're en route.

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Engine 346. Vehicle fire. Pennsylvania Street. Cross Street. Old Meridian Street. 41 David. Timeout 1657.

0: 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Medic 394. Accident checkout. East 131st Street. Cross Street State Road 37. Ramp South 95. Charles. Timeout 1701.
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0: EDO 309, accident checkout, East 131st Street, Cross Street, State Road 37, Ramp South, 95, Charles, timeout, 17:06.
1: You'll be able to stay between us and the police cars. We are eastbound west of the intersection.
2: This is 95 on scene, a two-car accident, minor PI damage, eastbound west of the intersection, 1707.
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Ladder 341. Vedic 341. Sick person. 12901. Old Meridian Street. Cross of Fairfax Manor Drive and West Main Street. 41. Adam. Timeout. 1712.

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Engine, 376. Abdominal pain, 14,645. Hazeldale Road, number 120. 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

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Medic 391. Injured person. East 141st Street. Cross Street Nickel Clay Trail. 95 Adam. Timeout 1736.

Medic, 375. Engine, 375. Sick person, 10401, East 211th Street, cross of Overdoor Road and Rustic Wood Court, 75, Oi. Timeout, 1738.

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Residential alarm. 15,210 Ascot Hills Drive North. Cross of Dead End and East Greyhound Path. Ascot Hills Drive South. 82 Henry. Timeout 1740.

0: roll car 472.
1: Car 472.
0: I got a 1050 car accident on Keystone, north to Smoky Row, southbound. Headed is a white Buick Regal. I'm sitting behind it. Send me

ambulance 374, ladder 372, sick person 5398, Cloverdale, Maine 72, David, timeout 1741.

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0: Car 472 from Patrol.
1: Go ahead.
0: Was that northbound or southbound?
1: Hello? Southbound.
0: Clear.

0: Medic 381. Engine 381. 6%. 227. Coatesville, Rive. Cross off Lakeville Crossing and Strawn Lane. 81. Victor. Timeout 1745. Clear. Car 472, is this a PI?
1: He's saying he's not hurt, but I wanted to have police or fire check him out. We're going to need a tow truck, because the car will not be able to drive, and probably PD getting here so they can make a report.

0: 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Keystone Parkway ramp north. App ramp from Keystone Parkway north to 136th Street. Cross of East Muffy Row, East Keystone Parkway ramp and Keystone Parkway north. 44 George. Timeout 1747.
1: And get on Keystone right there, because we're just about 200 yards south of the off ramp, heading south.
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0: Can you take Station 76 out of crossland mode and mark out EMS 76 and Grass 76, please?
1: Clear.

0: Crest 336 for patrol. Are you wanting EMS and grass? Are you wanting grass and EMS 376 out of service or just uncrossmanned?
1: Out of service, uncrossmanned, and out of service will be at the Karen football game.
0: Clear.

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1: Go ahead.
0: We are going to need CPD here for traffic and a wrecker. The car is not able to move. It's in the left lane.
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1: 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Was that traffic for medic 345?
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0: We are back in service. We are still having network issues.
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0: Twenty twenty six dash 611. Thank you.
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Medic, 394. Abdominal pain, 12408. Ellipse, Parkway. Cross of, Sunbless Boulevard, and Bentley Boulevard, 91. Adam, timeout, 1812.

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Valley Court, cross of Dead End and Valley Drive. 45, oi. Timeout, 1817.

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Sixth Person, 24,185, Hindley Road, at Sheridan High School, cross of North Adams Street and Greer Street, West South Drive. 61 Frank, timeout, 1837.

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Cross off East 105th Street and East 106th Street. 45 Frank. 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
0: Are you clear on the last traffic?
1: LD 361 is clear on traffic.
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Medic, 346. Difficulty, breathing, 10,437. Connaught Drive, cross of Emily Drive, and West 106th Street, 42. Boy, timeout, 1846.

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Engine, 371. Seizure, 221, Natasha Drive. Cross of Teresa Lane and Westbrook Boulevard, 71 David. Timeout, 1846.

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0: 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Are you able to take call for IFP?
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Engine, 373. 6th person, 9600, East 146th Street, number 13. At Heritage Woods, Senior Living, cross of Prairie Lake Boulevard, North Point Boulevard, and Cumberland Road, 73, Nora. Timeout, 1924.

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Engine, 377. Seizure, 15,150, Fawn Hollow Lane, cross of Summer Road and Wapiti Way, 77 David. Timeout, 1925.

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Engine 345. Engine 341. Battalion 304. 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At Keystone Parkway North under 116th. 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Respond on Ops 301. 43 Henry. Timeout 1931.

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0: Man from Saint.
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0: 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You look like you're a little busy up there.
1: Yeah, that's fine. We have water on the fire. Nobody in the vehicle at this time.
0: Okay, clear. Control, the tank 304 will be assuming command. I'll 01.
2: Clear, assuming command, 1936.

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0: We're fast, clear on staging. We'll block traffic as well.

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1: Good.
0: PD is going to go ahead and open the left lane. We're going to keep ones and threes here. You can let fives go. They can come around. Ones on the right.
1: Clear. 45, did you copy that?
2: 45 is copy. We're going to be marking in shortly.

0: And he goes, great. Here at the stop sign, make a left to get out of the way, Wayne.
1: Control Battalion 308.
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0: 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Engine, 371. 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Battalion, 307. 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At home. Cross of Cherry Street and Pleasant Street, Clover Road. Respond on Ops, 305. 75 Ocean. Timeout, 1942.
1: Safety, I don't know if you can go around the north side or not. I'm not real sure how this loops around. We've got a block from the south, though.

0: command engine 383.
1: Good.
0: We're at the pool area right now. We're going to start looking for the propane, since it was in the notes, see if we can turn it off.
1: Okay, I'm clear. Do you, make contact with the caller or anybody with any information?
0: We've got a couple of bystanders here saying that the grills are over in the far corner back beside the actual pool house. We're going to go over and check it out, but we don't have the actual caller in front of us.
1: Command's clear.
2: Command control, go ahead and mark fires out.
3: Fire out 1944.

0: Patrol from command.
1: Go ahead.
0: Yeah, is a caller on scene?
1: They call from the apartment building 16491.
0: Okay, 16491.
1: Yes, that building. I don't have the apartment number they call from, though. I can call them back if you need them to come down.
2: Command engine 383, we've got the dollars right here right now. We got the down low on it. He said it originated here at the grills. There was a small leak, possibly. They did have a propane explosion, but there's real no damage out here.
0: Okay, command's clear. Let me know if we can downgrade this.
2: We can definitely downgrade it right now. We have to make this man work on it right now.
0: Okay, clear. Control battalion 308.
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0: Yeah, maintenance is clear. 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
0: Engine 383, battalion 308. 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
2: 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We're good to go here. 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